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0: 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All right, here we go now. All right, I want to hear you guys sing along. 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